is my church. 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It's in natural grace, or watching young lives shape. It's in minor keys, solutions.

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1: 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It is a weapon come to the microphone with the champion sound.
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in the dancehall and who knows the girl run from them come come. When time it comes to my song, it is the champion sound. 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

0: Música W.
1: They've each got their own little thing that they like.